0: Radio Panamericana, 89.3 FM.
1: Keep doing your thing, let these boys keep slipping, man. I'm not into gymnastics, but I'm into flipping things. I tell these women that it's all about a team, Jordan and Pippen, man. So do you wanna join the team? Now tell me, little miss thing.

0: Well, Bobby, we're just getting started.
1: Oh, I love you, Ken.
2: Radio Panamericana. Radio Panamericana. 89.3 FM. La creación musical del sur.